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We call it Take the Trip or Keep the Cash. 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

Tacoma, Fife, Federal Way area. You want your free hang cat? 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No strings attached. No list to wait on. You just show up. In fact, drive up. We'll hand it to you. Don't even have to get out of the car. Black hats, khaki, gray will be there noon to 1 tomorrow. Grid City Harley Davidson. 101.5 Hank FM, Seattle's Real Country. Well,

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2: Got an hour and 11 minutes as you make your way Seattle to Everett, and traffic just stopped. You're moving 30 miles an hour, maybe south on I-5 North Gateway to Oliveway. It'll take you 26 minutes. You are crash-free, minus the express lanes and north on I-5 from before the West Seattle Bridge to just north of 520 through the work zone. It'll take you 31 minutes. Got a 40-minute travel time, shoreline north to Everett on I-5. In Shoreline, 145th west of I-5 is blocked due to a crash. And on 520 west, in between 405 and I-5, just under 30 minutes, you're pretty packed. Midspan to I-5 and northbound 405 Bellevue to Linwood, a 54-minute ride. And south, Tukwila to Tacoma, 53-minute ride. Low tides. If you're taking a ferry, your route may be out of service or delayed. This includes a 50-minute delay for your Seattle-Bainbridge trip. Check before you go. In the Northwest News Radio Traffic Center, I'm Karen Trombley.
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admit, the first listen, I was like, what is that sound? What does that say? It's grown on me. It's catchy. It just happens, right? Real country has that way of sneaking in, just landing in your heart. 101.5 Hank FM with Seattle's Real Country.

beautiful is it outside today? Windows are down. Hank is cranked up, right? That's the way to do it. And there is a chance that we're going to see some rain showers tomorrow in low 70s. However, it'll get back to sunny just in time for Friday and the weekend. This is Hank.

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1: Got an hour and 11 minutes as you make your way Seattle to Everett, and traffic just stopped. You're moving 30 miles an hour, maybe southbound I-5 North Gateway to Oliveway. It'll take you 26 minutes. You are crash-free, minus the express lanes and northbound I-5 from before the West Seattle Bridge to just north of 520 through the work zone. It'll take you 31 minutes. Got a 40-minute travel time.

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0: 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You know, a body like Hank's doesn't happen overnight. It takes years of neglect, lots of pizza,
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1: 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Rise and shine and get ready for some early morning hoops. The Seattle storm versus the Chicago sky. 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

like a lot of kinds of music, but that bro country thing, that's not for me. 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

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Yeah, yeah, okay. 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

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I grew up in the Midwest, had four older brothers, and listened to a lot of stations, mostly country, and you are the best country station I've listened to. It's about the music. 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

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Seattle hasn't had real country for years. My name's Katie. I'm from Auburn, and I crank 101.5 Hake FM all day long. 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

0: 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The river that helped build America. More than 2,300 miles long.
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Look, I know this sounds stupid, but I love these songs. 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
2: Good morning. Lake Stevens police have launched a criminal investigation into a suspicious fire that damaged the cafeteria at North Lake Middle School. Video from the Friday night fire shows two teenage boys on the roof before that fire began. Prosecutors have filed charges against a Tacoma man accused of chasing down and killing a man whom he found with his girlfriend at a Tacoma bar back in July of 2024. According to Tacoma police, 24-year-old Chaston Files turned himself in on Monday. And after years of failed attempts at the federal level, the House on Tuesday passed the Sunshine Protection Act, sending it to the Senate for consideration. This means states like Washington, who have already said they'd like to stay on daylight savings permanently, could indeed do that if the Senate passes it. I'm Brian Calvert for news and information anytime. I'll meet you over on Northwest News Radio, 97.7 AM 1000.
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3: Great start already. So we already have some sun glare delay as you're coming up toward the Nisqually Bridge, 18 minutes between Lacey and DuPont. That's a good couple minutes longer than I would expect to see at this point. We do have a crash coming out of Sumner, westbound State Route 410 at the Valley Freeway ramp. Everything's been onto the right shoulder, but it has caused quite a delay right now. I just checked the travel time from Bonnie Lake over to Puyallup. That's 7 or 8 miles. It's about 14 minutes. So you do have some delay here. Pioneer doesn't seem like it's faster, but it's certainly not as congested. Eastbound State Route 512 builds somewhat routinely. It seems coming around the South Hill Mall curve up toward 167. 167 not impacted by that State Route 410 crash, and you're fielding pretty well as you get up toward the Highway 18 interchange. Auburn up to Renton's about 20 minutes. Getting fuller on 405. Coming up toward Maple Valley Highway. Rented to Bellevue is already about 19 minutes for that 12 miles. Obviously, we've got Revive I-5 at top of mind. Southbound I-5 from Shoreline down to Seattle is up to about 16 minutes for that 12 miles. You are getting a little heavier toward North Gateway. Aurora is 12 minutes longer right now, though. 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

I like a lot of kinds of music, but that road country thing, that's not for me. 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
4: Good morning. The city of Anacortes and the Skagit Public Utility District are asking their customers to save water. Low levels in the Skagit River prompted the request for every customer to find a way to conserve 20 gallons per day. Boeing has reported major program deliveries across its commercial airplanes and defense operations for the second quarter of the year, including 171 commercial aircraft deliveries. The numbers come days after Boeing employees and company leadership cut the ribbon on a new production line for the popular 737 MAX jet in Everett. And Point Defiance Zoo and Aquarium has temporarily closed its outdoor puffin habitat while investigating the recent deaths of three of the tufted puffins. They believe the birds may have been infected with an avian infectious disease. I'm Brian Calvert. For news and information anytime, I'll meet you over on Northwest News Radio, 97.7 AM 1000.
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5: Look out, express lanes on southbound I-5. We're really starting to jam up. Coming south of 175th Street, you'll need to block off, at least for now, a good 25 minutes for the 12-mile shoreline to Seattle. Aurora is not saving any travel time, but we're packed up more so already coming south of North Gateway. 405 southbound filling in two from Linwood down to Woodinville. That 11 miles is already up to about 21 minutes. You seem to be jammiest as you're coming south of the Bothell Everett Highway, maybe just merging volume through there. Westbound State Route 522, a standard build Monroe down to Woodinville. North on 405 is delayed somewhat coming up through the Renton area. Already up toward 24 minutes for that 12 miles between the Valley Freeway and I-90. Northbound I-5 builds well up toward the West Seattle Bridge. You got 11 miles between I-405 and I-90, and you're looking at about 20 minutes. It's a bright ride for pretty much everybody, so you need your sunglasses. One boat service still because of a crew shortage of the Mukilteo Clinton route. Follow the number 2 sailing schedule. In the Northwest News Radio Traffic Center, I'm Libby Kay.
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2: Good morning. Lake Stevens police have launched a criminal investigation into a suspicious fire that damaged the cafeteria at North Lake Middle School. Video from the Friday night fire shows two teenage boys on the roof before that fire began. Prosecutors have filed charges against a Tacoma man accused of chasing down and killing a man whom he found with his girlfriend at a Tacoma bar back in July of 2024. According to Tacoma police, 24-year-old Chaston Files turned himself in on Monday. And after years of failed attempts at the federal level, the House on Tuesday passed the Sunshine Protection Act, sending it to the Senate for consideration. This means states like Washington, who have already said they'd like to stay on daylight savings permanently, could indeed do that if the Senate passes it. I'm Brian Calvert. For news and information anytime, I'll meet you over on Northwest News Radio, 97.7 AM 1000.
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3: Oh, with a bright, slow ride, everybody needing extra travel time this morning. Southbound I-5 Everett to Seattle, just under an hour. Half an hour of that, though, is from Shoreline down to Seattle with no express lanes. We're packed already coming down toward 145th Street. 405, 35 minutes from Linwood to Bellevue. Heaviest, though, coming past the I-5 split and down beyond State Route 522. Northbound 405, full through Renton. Already half an hour for the 12 miles from the Valley Freeway, getting beyond I-90. I-5 in Seattle, so okay, it's heaviest passing West Seattle Bridge toward I-90. No delay just yet over the Ship Canal Bridge. Have reports, though, of a tractor-trailer stalled out westbound Spokane Street. Swing Bridge coming off of Spokane Street, maybe just partially blocked. Westbound State Route 410 at Valley Avenue. A crash reported. You're jammed through Bonnie Lake. You may want to use Sky Island, Riverside Drive to get around here. Anacortes, San Juan route. You got number one boat running 40 minutes behind right now. And you're on a one boat surface still because of a crew shortage at the Mukilteo Clinton docks. In the Northwest News Radio Traffic Center, I'm Libby Kay.
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Okay, so if Hank had to describe himself in three words, it'd be lazy. 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
1: Good morning. The city of Anacortes and the Skagit Public Utility District are asking their customers to save water. Low levels in the Skagit River prompted the request for every customer to find a way to conserve 20 gallons per day. Boeing has reported major program deliveries across its commercial airplanes and defense operations for the second quarter of the year, including 171 commercial aircraft deliveries. The numbers come days after Boeing employees and company leadership cut the ribbon on a new production line for the popular 737 MAX jet in Everett. And Point Defiance Zoo and Aquarium has temporarily closed its outdoor puffin habitat while investigating the recent deaths of three of the tufted puffins. They believe the birds may have been infected with an avian infectious disease. I'm Brian Calvert. For news and information anytime, I'll meet you over on Northwest News Radio, 97.7 AM 1000.
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2: Everybody needing extra travel time this morning. Bright sunrise causing heavy delays over the Nisqually Bridge. 28 minutes between Lacey and DuPont for about 11 or so miles. You're heavy eastbound State Route 512 around the South Hill Mall curve. That may be sun glare delay too here. It's 27 minutes for the 16 miles between Lakewood and Sumner. That may be pretty standard. Westbound State Route 410 has a crash at Valley Avenue. 30 minutes right now between Bonnie Lake and Puyallup. It can save you about 8 if you can scoot around. Use Sky Island Drive to Riverside Drive and back to Valley Avenue. I-5 in the Central Sound, heavy standard, though. Once you get north of I-405, you're going to see delays toward the West Seattle Bridge. Pretty standard. When you get over the Chipkinon Bridge, the two right lanes are blocked, but I don't see a big jam up there. Unfortunately, with no express lanes, southbound I-5 is jammed. From Everett to Seattle, it's an hour. The bulk of those delays, 35 minutes, starting south of 175th Street, for the 12 miles from shoreline to Seattle, it's about 35 minutes. You're operating on a one-boat service right now because of a crew shortage on the Mukilteo-Clinton route and Anacortes San Juan Islands route. Your number one boat is running 40 minutes behind. In the Northwest News Radio Traffic Center, I'm Libby Kay.
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2: Good morning. Lake Stevens police have launched a criminal investigation into a suspicious fire that damaged the cafeteria at North Lake Middle School. Video from the Friday night fire shows two teenage boys on the roof before that fire began. Prosecutors have filed charges against a Tacoma man accused of chasing down and killing a man whom he found with his girlfriend at a Tacoma bar back in July of 2024. According to Tacoma police, 24-year-old Chaston Files turned himself in on Monday. And after years of failed attempts at the federal level, the House on Tuesday passed the Sunshine Protection Act, sending it to the Senate for consideration. This means states like Washington, who have already said they'd like to stay on daylight savings permanently, could indeed do that if the Senate passes it. I'm Brian Calvert for news and information anytime. 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
3: This traffic report is brought to you by Valvoline, instant oil change.
4: That westbound State Route 512 crash by Portland Avenue should be out of the travel lanes. I still have some delays on the approach there, but that should start to improve somewhat. Eastbound still just delayed coming around the South Hill Mall curve. In the Central Sound, I-5's heaviest coming north after 272nd Street toward Kent Des Moines Road. You got some delay then again from that southern end of Boeing Field up toward the West Seattle Bridge, and you are starting to delay somewhat coming over the Ship Canal Bridge, obviously with the two right lanes blocked with the Revive I-5 work. That's something we'll see as we continue to build. Now, southbound side of I-5, a major crawl coming out of Shoreline with no express lanes. You know, this is a 12-mile stretch from 175th Street to the Ship Canal Bridge in downtown, and it's 50 minutes. Now, if you want to use Aurora and get onto southbound I-5 at 85th Street, for now, it looks like it may be saving you about 8 minutes. 405's very full coming south from Linwood down to Woodinville. It's only 10 miles. It's the better part of 35 minutes. If you want to use 196th Street, it might save you about 6 minutes of travel time. The northbound 405 crash at the ramp to I-5, I don't see that. In the Northwest News Radio Traffic Center, I'm Libby Kay.
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1: Good morning. The city of Anacortes and the Skagit Public Utility District are asking their customers to save water. Low levels in the Skagit River prompted the request for every customer to find a way to conserve 20 gallons per day. Boeing has reported major program deliveries across its commercial airplanes and defense operations for the second quarter of the year, including 171 commercial aircraft deliveries. The numbers come days after Boeing employees and company leadership cut the ribbon on a new production line for the popular 737 MAX jet in Everett. And Point Defiance Zoo and Aquarium has temporarily closed its outdoor puffin habitat while investigating the recent deaths of three of the tufted puffins. They believe the birds may have been infected with an avian infectious disease. I'm Brian Calvert for news and information anytime. I'll meet you over on Northwest News Radio 97.7 AM 1000.
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2: We're back to our Revive I-5 slog. Shoreline Seattle's only 12 miles. It's an hour right now. Just inching along here. Coming down from 175th Street. You can wiggle around Greenwood Avenue. 85th may save you some travel time, but we're getting creative this morning as we are getting used to these delays. And there are a bunch of secondary crashes in Seattle. 15th Avenue southbound at 65th Street got delays. We've got one Fremont southbound at 46th Street. That's got delays for a few blocks. Mercer eastbound's got an accident now at 4th Avenue. Northbound side of I-5 is about 15 miles from 405 up to the Ship Canal Bridge. That's a half an hour. The bulk of your delays are just in towards Seattle trying to get north of the West Seattle Bridge. East side travelers coming south on 405. This is a major crawl, folks, trying to avoid, I imagine, I-5. Linwood down to Bellevue's just under an hour for that 19 miles. We're crawling for a good 40 minutes for the 10 miles between the Linwood split and State Route 522. 30 minutes westbound State Route 522, Monroe to Woodinville. In the Northwest News Radio Traffic Center, I'm Libby Kay.
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0: 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Look, I know this sounds stupid, but I love these songs. 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

I like a lot of kinds of music, but that bro country thing, that's not for me. 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
1: Let's get a Hank hat on your head, and let's do it right now. If you're in Fife, Tacoma, Federal Way, we are at Grit City Harley-Davidson on Pacific Highway. So right off the freeway, stop by and see us. We'll be here until 1 o'clock. We got the Hank hats. In fact, still a supply of all three. That's not always the case. So we've got your black hat, the brand-new khaki, or the gray, and we're set to get you hooked up right now. Just drive through. We'll hand it to you. Don't even have to get out of your car. So a few more minutes to go today. All summer long, Hank putting hats on your head all across the Sound. We'll be out every Wednesday. Right now, Grit City Harley-Davidson until 1 o'clock.
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0: 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You know, a body like Hank's doesn't happen overnight. 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

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Look, I know that sounds stupid, but I love these songs. It makes me feel good just to listen, bring back good memories, and sometimes discover something new that I love too. 101.5 Hank FM, this is Seattle's Real K.

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Take the trip or keep the cash. Choice will be yours. And cowboy is going to be your third keyword today. 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That's 206-421-1015. 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

0: 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More than 2,300 miles long.
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I'm from DuPont, and we crank the Hank at JBLM, all about real country. None of the rap and pop stuff. 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
5: 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Then at 7, the Minnesota Lynx are on the prowl. 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

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Going to use the keyword marina. Put that boat in the marina. 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
3: Southbound I-5 express lane still closed down with the revived I-5 work, and we're still looking at about an hour travel time for the 12 miles from 175th Street down over the Ship Canal Bridge. Trying to avoid these delays, obviously, but there's a lot of extra cars on secondaries. We've been dealing with a crash on southbound Fremont Avenue at 46th Street. Eastbound Mercer's got one just east of 4th Avenue. Northbound Highway 99, a crash now in the right lane as you're approaching Mercer Street. That's got some heavy jam-ups. 405 southbound, not in great shape either. From Linwood down to Bellevue, that 19 miles, 52 minutes. Northbound 405, the off-ramp to Beardsley Boulevard has a crash. You are exiting here, but careful because you've got activity on both the left and the right shoulder of that ramp. Westbound up I-90, your off-ramp to northbound I-405's got an accident or a stall. It's at the very end of the ramp, really on 405, but it looks to be off to the shoulder. Low tides cancel sailings between Port Townsend and Coopville now, and we have the number one vessel at Seattle Bainbridge Island running 25 minutes behind. In the Northwest News Radio Traffic Center, I'm Libby Kay.
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sure if this next song he's going to play is an MP3, CD, cassette, 8-track, or record. Because really, it's been all of those things. It's another classic from Hank

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My name's Jeff Connell. How about winning that trip, a Mississippi River cruise, or better yet, $3,000. Put it towards whatever you need to. Next chance to take the trip, keep the cash tomorrow morning at 9 on Hank.

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1: Got a crash on the Valley Freeway on 167 northbound, right near 18, taking away your two left lanes. You're very heavy from Ellingson Road. About a 15-minute wait already in the backup. Southbound, your ride Auburn to Puyallup with the ride home, you're looking at 34 minutes. As you make your way southbound Federal Way to Tacoma, you're looking at just about a 35-minute ride. Out of Seattle, you're looking at an hour and 10 minutes north to Everett. Traffic's very heavy before and through the work zone over the Ship Canal Bridge with only your two left lanes open. West out of the airport, there's a crash blocking 518 westbound right after 24th Avenue. You're parked behind it. You're slow coming out of the airport with it. And as you make your way southbound Tukwila to Tacoma, you're looking at 48 minutes. As you make your way southbound Shoreline to Seattle, you're looking at a 28-minute ride. In the Northwest News Radio Traffic Center, I'm Karen Trombley.
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day here, so maybe you don't need to escape as bad. But how about a Mississippi River cruise or $3,000? 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
2: Now it's getting heavier out of Seattle. Not only are you very heavy from before Mercer and through the work zone, I-5 northbound over the Ship Canal Bridge with only your two left lanes open, just north of 520, there's a crash blocking your right lane. You're backed up from before the West Seattle Bridge, and that stretch right now, 27 minutes. Seattle north to Everett, an hour and 15. Southbound I-5 shoreline to Seattle, 48 minutes. The Valley Freeway northbound moving better near 18. This crash cleaning up on the right side leaves you getting by one in the toll lane. It's about a 2.5 mile backup. You're pretty solid from before 24th Street. You ride home on 167 southbound, 38 minutes. Renton to Auburn. On the east side, Bellevue north of Linwood on 405, just under an hour with the ride home. And as you make your way southbound, Tukwila to Tacoma, also just under an hour. Tacoma south to Olympia, you're looking at 50 minutes in the Northwest News Radio Traffic Center. I'm Karen Trombley.
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0: friend Jody, who has her tickets lined up for a big board show, ready to go. Got the Airbnb, and then you find out, oh, the kiddo has a baseball tournament. I've been there. The joys of parenting, right? 101.5 Hank FM.
1: Yeah.

That'd be a good night to fire up the grill, too. Could see some rain showers off and on for the next couple days, but gonna be nice again by the weekend. Summer in Seattle is hard to beat. We put in our time during all the gray days and the months, but man, it's nice. 101.5 Hank FM, this is Seattle's real country.

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1: Oh, wow!

grew up here, went to Renton High School, and I have to admit, I didn't realize that Denny Blaine was a nude beach. I'm like watching until some friends of mine saw news stories. I was like, man, news to me. Never been, but okay. Add that to the Pike Place Market, I guess. 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
1: Now it's getting heavier out of Seattle. Not only are you very heavy from before Mercer and through the work zone, I-5 northbound over the Ship Canal Bridge with only your two left lanes open. Just north of 520, there's a crash blocking your right lane. You're backed up from before the West Seattle Bridge, and that stretch right now, 27 minutes. Seattle north to Everett, an hour and 15. Southbound I-5, a shoreline to Seattle, 48 minutes. The Valley Freeway northbound moving better near 18. This crash cleaning up on the right side leaves you getting by one in the toll lane. It's about a 2.5 mile backup. You're pretty solid from before 24th Street. You ride home on 167 southbound, 38 minutes. Renton to Auburn. On the east side, Bellevue north to Linwood on 405, just under an hour with the ride home. And as you make your way southbound, Tukwila to Tacoma, also just under an hour. Tacoma south to Olympia, you're looking at 50 minutes in the Northwest News Radio Traffic Center. I'm Karen Trombley.
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A Mississippi River cruise or $3,000. 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